0: my country. I love my guns. I love my family. I love the way it is now. And anybody that tries to change it has to come through me. That should be all of our attitudes. Is this is America, and a country boy is good enough for me, son.
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0: You ready?
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3: Let me get in.
0: You
3: know?
4: It'd take me a minute. Hey, guys, let me show you how it's done.

0: this ball and then set me out on that thing. I said, I don't know, really.
1: Mm-hmm.
0: That's the next. Because I'm not in the box. I know I'm sitting here. But you know, it's good to sit in town. Every one of them looked at me. I'm not going to lie.
1: Awesome.
0: But, you know, enough about me. I mean, look at you. How would you respect the hell out of you?
1: Okay. I've had enough.

0: Next, girl.
1: She definitely wants to.
0: Girl.
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0: on the mound for Ole Miss is a true freshman, Brett Young. So a tough assignment for a young buck, Gary.
1: Well, he has looked very sharp in outings. Now, you know, he's worked early and looked sharp early. Tonight, he's got his opportunity as a starter.

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Just you guys at the back, all the way to the top. 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

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I can't begin to count the theories I've had pounded in my head that I forgot.

0: What should it be?
1: Hey, I got it. I don't remember particularly how smelly your beer and obsession, CK.
2: Cool.

0: música country es de primera. De primera.
1: Y la temperatura, 19 grados.
2: So I got a phone call a few months ago from Bobby Bones, and he said, I want to do a country version of this song called Royals. We recorded a country version of this song, and Bobby and them did a video of it, a really quirky video, and put it on YouTube, and it spread pretty good. And this day, you know, compared to 10 years ago, people didn't have access to music without having to go to the store and buying it. So now people can stream and watch songs and listen to songs through YouTube, and so the exposure level is super high whenever you when you utilize all the social medias, the YouTube and the Facebook and Twitter and all that stuff. So it's pretty cool how we put that song on YouTube, the video did, and how it turned out and how people have been reacting to it. So we had a lot of fun.

0: thing, ain't it? Love. It's a beautiful thing. Then one day, be it one reason or another, it turns to pain. You'll wake up tomorrow. She'll be the first thing you think about. Life goes on. And then one day, you'll wake up. She'll be the second thing.
1: I'll see you around, Hank.
0: I sure hope not.

0: What are you so beat up about?
1: What you mean, dude?
2: I damn near thought I loved her.
0: Bro, A, she cheated on you. B, all your boys are here. C, we're gonna pregame, get a little whiskey buzz. And D, you're gonna play a show at the bar tonight, and you're gonna be the coolest guy there.
2: Well, you're gonna be there, so for sure.

0: Gobierno de Ramos Arizpe.
1: 11:42.
2: Y la temperatura, 18 grados.
3: Your favorite country music. Only here. Only here.